through your financial contribution to Sanctuary, this radio station can continue to broadcast the gospel message to people just like Matt. 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

Jesus, could you please just sit and cry with me till I can sing, till I can sing. It is well with my soul.

heart from hardening like stone. Show me through the pain, there's reason still to pray, so I can sing.

Worship is reaching hearts, lives are being changed, and God is using Sanctuary to do it. 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
2: This is for the busted hearts. This is for the question marks. This is for the outcast soul, lost control, no one knows. Sing it for the can't go back. Sing it for the broken past. Sing it for the just fine.

0: It's Hillsong Worship with Brooke Lidgetwood and Hosanna here on Sanctuary. It is New Zealand's worship station. Coming up to 10 past 11 into the final hour of day three of the Sanctuary support drive. Loving hearing all the stories from people about why they are supporting Sanctuary. And one that that comes up again and again is that people love the fact that we have a prayer wall. This is not a one-way thing where we broadcast and you listen, but it's actually a conversation where people can share their needs with us, and we're happy to pray for people on the radio and also behind the scenes as well. This is what Anne in Hamilton had to say.
1: Well, I love the prayer wall. I love the interaction. You're open and honest. You pray for us online. You pray for us in the office. You know, it's just, it amazes me that you're so busy with the job, but you look out for your people.
0: Yeah, you look out for your people. And you are our people. We are looking out for you, and we're asking you to look out for us this week as well and to become part of the team by putting some fuel in the tank. And fuel can be pretty expensive at the moment, so inviting you to dig deep with your donation. 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

So good to hear that again. 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Third Day and Love Song, and before that, Phil Wickham with the interesting named song Homesick for Heaven, which of course begs the question, how can you be homesick for some place that you haven't been yet? But I kind of get it.

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0: A big thanks to Jocelyn, who's done just that. She decided to become a regular giver. And Jocelyn, we'll be sending you out a Sanctuary Keep Cup.
1: Well, so Jocelyn's based in Auckland, so come in, we'll fill it up for you. Have a cup of tea with us.
0: Yeah.
1: Never must be getting sick of this. All these people we're doing cups of tea with.
0: No, I love a good cup of tea with a nice friend. So we're looking this morning at nine spots. Nine spots are available at $20 a month, which does mean that you will get a Sanctuary Keep Cup. So we'd love for you to do that. We'd love for you to call up in the next song. So the next song is Frank, funnily enough. It's actually Jesus is coming back soon. So I'm going to play that song. And we'd love to see all of these nine spots completely taken. So that's at $20 a month or a one-off gift of $240. So we'd love to count you in. That would be absolutely brilliant. So the phone number is 0508 003 003. Or you can also head to the website. It's yoursanctuary.nz. Let's see if we can wrap this up.